0: There may be an isolated leftover shower or thunderstorm tonight. Temperatures holding in the middle 70s. Light south to southeast winds. Partly sunny with spotty showers and thunderstorms. 88 to 92 on Friday. Isolated showers Friday night. 73 to 77. Spotty showers and thunderstorms. 89 to 93 Saturday. Lots of sunshine. Low 90s Sunday. 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I'm Precision Weather Meteorologist Russ Murley for St. Augustine's local news.
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0: Look for an isolated leftover shower or thunderstorm tonight. Temperatures in the middle 70s. Lights out the southeast winds across St. Johns County. Partly sunny with spotty showers and thunderstorms Friday, 88 to 92. Isolated showers Friday night, mid-70s. Spotty showers and thunderstorms near 90 on Saturday. Lots of sunshine Sunday, low 90s. 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I'm Precision Weather Meteorologist Russ Murley for St. Augustine's local news.
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0: There may be an isolated leftover shower or thunderstorm tonight. Temperatures holding in the middle 70s. Light south to southeast winds. Partly sunny with spotty showers and thunderstorms. 88 to 92 on Friday. Isolated showers Friday night. 73 to 77. Spotty showers and thunderstorms. 89 to 93 Saturday. Lots of sunshine. Low 90s Sunday. 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I'm Precision Weather Meteorologist Russ Murley for St. Augustine's local news.
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0: Look for an isolated leftover shower or thunderstorm tonight. Temperatures in the middle 70s. Lights out the southeast winds across St. Johns County. Partly sunny with spotty showers and thunderstorms Friday, 88 to 92. Isolated showers Friday night, mid-70s. Spotty showers and thunderstorms near 90 on Saturday. Lots of sunshine Sunday, low 90s. 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I'm Precision Weather Meteorologist Russ Murley for St. Augustine's local news.
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0: There may be an isolated leftover shower or thunderstorm tonight. Temperatures holding in the middle 70s. Light south to southeast winds. Partly sunny with spotty showers and thunderstorms. 88 to 92 on Friday. Isolated showers Friday night. 73 to 77. Spotty showers and thunderstorms. 89 to 93 Saturday. Lots of sunshine. Low 90s Sunday. 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I'm Precision Weather Meteorologist Russ Murley for St. Augustine's local news.
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0: Look for an isolated leftover shower or thunderstorm tonight. Temperatures in the middle 70s. Lights out the southeast winds across St. Johns County. Partly sunny with spotty showers and thunderstorms Friday, 88 to 92. Isolated showers Friday night, mid-70s. Spotty showers and thunderstorms near 90 on Saturday. Lots of sunshine Sunday, low 90s. 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I'm Precision Weather Meteorologist Russ Murley for St. Augustine's local news.
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0: There may be an isolated leftover shower or thunderstorm tonight. Temperatures holding in the middle 70s. Lights out the southeast winds. Partly sunny with spotty showers and thunderstorms, 88 to 92 on Friday. Isolated showers Friday night, 73 to 77. Spotty showers and thunderstorms, 89 to 93 Saturday. Lots of sunshine, low 90s Sunday. 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I'm Precision Weather Meteorologist Russ Murley for St. Augustine's local news.
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0: Look for an isolated leftover shower or thunderstorm tonight. Temperatures in the middle 70s. Lights out the southeast winds across St. Johns County. Partly sunny with spotty showers and thunderstorms Friday, 88 to 92. Isolated showers Friday night, mid-70s. Spotty showers and thunderstorms near 90 on Saturday. Lots of sunshine Sunday, low 90s. 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I'm Precision Weather Meteorologist Russ Murley for St. Augustine's local news.
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0: There may be an isolated leftover shower or thunderstorm tonight. Temperatures holding in the middle 70s. Lights out the southeast winds. Partly sunny with spotty showers and thunderstorms, 88 to 92 on Friday. Isolated showers Friday night, 73 to 77. Spotty showers and thunderstorms, 89 to 93 Saturday. Lots of sunshine, low 90s Sunday. 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I'm Precision Weather Meteorologist Russ Murley for St. Augustine's local news.
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0: Look for an isolated leftover shower or thunderstorm tonight. Temperatures in the middle 70s. Lights out the southeast winds across St. Johns County. Partly sunny with spotty showers and thunderstorms Friday, 88 to 92. Isolated showers Friday night, mid-70s. Spotty showers and thunderstorms near 90 on Saturday. Lots of sunshine Sunday, low 90s. 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I'm Precision Weather Meteorologist Russ Murley for St. Augustine's local news.
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0: There may be an isolated leftover shower or thunderstorm tonight. Temperatures holding in the middle 70s. Lights out the southeast winds. Partly sunny with spotty showers and thunderstorms, 88 to 92 on Friday. Isolated showers Friday night, 73 to 77. Spotty showers and thunderstorms, 89 to 93 Saturday. Lots of sunshine, low 90s Sunday. 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I'm Precision Weather Meteorologist Russ Murley for St. Augustine's local news.
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0: Look for an isolated leftover shower or thunderstorm tonight. Temperatures in the middle 70s. Lights out the southeast winds across St. Johns County. Partly sunny with spotty showers and thunderstorms Friday, 88 to 92. Isolated showers Friday night, mid-70s. Spotty showers and thunderstorms near 90 on Saturday. Lots of sunshine Sunday, low 90s. 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I'm Precision Weather Meteorologist Russ Murley for St. Augustine's local news.
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0: There may be an isolated leftover shower or thunderstorm tonight. Temperatures holding in the middle 70s. Lights out the southeast winds. Partly sunny with spotty showers and thunderstorms, 88 to 92 on Friday. Isolated showers Friday night, 73 to 77. Spotty showers and thunderstorms, 89 to 93 Saturday. Lots of sunshine, low 90s Sunday. 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I'm Precision Weather Meteorologist Russ Murley for St. Augustine's local news.
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0: Look for an isolated leftover shower or thunderstorm tonight. Temperatures in the middle 70s. Lights out the southeast winds across St. Johns County. Partly sunny with spotty showers and thunderstorms Friday, 88 to 92. Isolated showers Friday night, mid-70s. Spotty showers and thunderstorms near 90 on Saturday. Lots of sunshine Sunday, low 90s. 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I'm Precision Weather Meteorologist Russ Murley for St. Augustine's Local News.
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0: There may be an isolated leftover shower or thunderstorm tonight. Temperatures holding in the middle 70s. Lights out the southeast winds. Partly sunny with spotty showers and thunderstorms, 88 to 92 on Friday. Isolated showers Friday night, 73 to 77. Spotty showers and thunderstorms, 89 to 93 Saturday. Lots of sunshine, low 90s Sunday. 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I'm Precision Weather Meteorologist Russ Murley for St. Augustine's local news.
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0: Look for an isolated leftover shower or thunderstorm tonight. Temperatures in the middle 70s. Lights out the southeast winds across St. Johns County. Partly sunny with spotty showers and thunderstorms Friday, 88 to 92. Isolated showers Friday night, mid-70s. Spotty showers and thunderstorms near 90 on Saturday. Lots of sunshine Sunday, low 90s. 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I'm Precision Weather Meteorologist Russ Murley for St. Augustine's local news.
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0: There may be an isolated leftover shower or thunderstorm tonight. Temperatures holding in the middle 70s. Lights out the southeast winds. Partly sunny with spotty showers and thunderstorms, 88 to 92 on Friday. Isolated showers Friday night, 73 to 77. Spotty showers and thunderstorms, 89 to 93 Saturday. Lots of sunshine, low 90s Sunday. 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I'm Precision Weather Meteorologist Russ Murley for St. Augustine's local news.
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0: Look for an isolated leftover shower or thunderstorm tonight. Temperatures in the middle 70s. Lights out the southeast winds across St. Johns County. Partly sunny with spotty showers and thunderstorms Friday, 88 to 92. Isolated showers Friday night, mid-70s. Spotty showers and thunderstorms near 90 on Saturday. Lots of sunshine Sunday, low 90s. 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I'm Precision Weather Meteorologist Russ Murley for St. Augustine's local news.
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0: There may be an isolated leftover shower or thunderstorm tonight. Temperatures holding in the middle 70s. Lights out, the southeast winds. Partly sunny with spotty showers and thunderstorms, 88 to 92 on Friday. Isolated showers Friday night, 73 to 77. Spotty showers and thunderstorms, 89 to 93 Saturday. Lots of sunshine, low 90s Sunday. 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I'm Precision Weather Meteorologist Russ Murley for St. Augustine's local news.
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0: Good morning. Partly sunny, spotty showers and thunderstorms, 87 to 91 this afternoon, light southeast winds. Evening showers and partly cloudy, mid-70s tonight. Partly sunny with isolated showers or thunderstorms, low 90s tomorrow. A few clouds Saturday night, mid-70s. Lots of sunshine Sunday, 89 to 93. Spotty showers and thunderstorms on Labor Day, upper 80s. I'm Precision Weather Meteorologist Russ Murley for St. Augustine's Local News.
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2: 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Traffic volume still pretty light out there, but we're starting a finally Friday drive to work. No reports of any accidents. Be careful on US 1. It does look like there is an emergency vehicle off to the right shoulder. Fire vehicle just to the south of International Golf Parkway. Off to the right there on the northbound side. I'm Jared Cervello for St. Augustine Local News.
3: To come back after the fact with their hair on fire is not right.
4: The county is getting inundated with development applications under a new law, and our senator reacts to the blowback. Good morning, St. Augustine. Happy Friday. I'm Liz Ryan with your local news. Senate Bill 686 could drastically increase the population of St. John's County in a relatively short time. The law just went into effect 2 months ago, and there's already 10 applications under consideration. The first application could alone greenlight 15,000 homes to be built. Some are asking, why didn't our electeds in Tallahassee warn us about this bill before it was voted on? State Senator Tom Leake says the bill went through several committees, and county commissioners had ample opportunity to know about this bill and expressed their concerns before it went for a vote.
3: I sure wish I would have heard about this prior to it being enacted. Not a single county, including St. John's, raised issues to me about it.
4: Some of our commissioners would like to know why the lobbyists that we pay never gave us a heads up about it.
5: I mean, listen, I'm not going to get into that. It could have been a lobbyist problem. I guarantee you this piece of legislation was not unknown to the county. Whether they got information from the lobbyists or simply because they're following what's happening in the legislature, what was unknown is the number of applications that St. John's County would have.
4: One of those applications is almost 4,500 acres owned by the Davis family along the Intracoastal Waterway. They're working with the Park Group on that proposal, who happens to be represented by the Florida Group, who also represents St. John's County. Commissioners Ann Taylor and Krista Joseph had said that's a conflict of interest. Senator Leake.
5: I don't know. I mean, it sounds like it to me. I'm not well enough aware of who their clients were to know whether they had a conflict of interest. I don't like what you're telling me. I don't like the way that sounds.
4: St. John's County officials say leave the driving to them this weekend. Peter Colleen explains.
6: County Public Affairs Specialist Joey Pellegrino says the free shuttle service will reduce traffic congestion during one of the busiest holiday weekends.
7: It'll take people from Cornerstone Park at 1046 A1A North over to the parking lot at Meikler's Landing Beachfront Park.
6: That's Saturday through Monday.
7: It's going to be running pretty consistently between 10 in the morning and 4 in the afternoon.
6: In other news, health officials have issued a rabies alert after a raccoon tested positive for rabies. The raccoon was killed last week in the area near Queen Road in St. Augustine South. Residents are urged to avoid contact with wild animals, particularly raccoons, bats, foxes, and other wildlife that appear sick or behave unusually. Pet owners should make sure dogs and cats are current on the rabies vaccinations. Anyone who made contact with it should seek medical attention immediately and contact the Department of Health in St. John's County. For St. Augustine Local News, I'm Peter Colleen.
4: This local news is a service of your hometown Toyota dealer, Beaver Toyota in St. Augustine. Conveniently located right off I-95 at exit 311.
8: I definitely want to be an attorney. I really hope to be a medical malpractice attorney.
4: Sometimes a young person comes along who gives you hope for the future. She's already serving her community through teen court. And with dreams of becoming a lawyer, she's showing us that the future of our community is in very good hands. Meet Beachside High School senior Reagan Fortner.
8: I'm a youth attorney. I help juveniles who have committed small crimes accept their guilt and learn from it. We do that in a trial setting. I present an opening argument, and then I conduct a direct examination or a cross-examination, and then a closing argument. There's a jury there, and it's a jury of their peers who have also committed small crimes, and they decide on how many community service hours they should get, if they should get an extra class, stuff like that. That really helps them understand the extent of their crimes and lets them know that they got off pretty well.
4: Teen court is conducted by the clerk of court's office. I asked Reagan about the types of crimes juveniles commit that she sees in teen court.
8: batteries if you stole from the store, sometimes if people bring their vapes to school, small stuff like that.
4: While the program holds kids accountable for their offenses, it keeps them from having a criminal record follow them for the rest of their lives. Reagan says she sees big changes in them.
8: I've met a lot of people who, every time I meet them, they're dressed up very nice. They're already in a suit. They understand what they did was wrong.
4: I won't be surprised if I see Reagan on the Supreme Court in about 25 years. Have a fun and safe Labor Day weekend. I'm Liz Ryan.
1: Good morning. Partly sunny, spotty showers and thunderstorms this afternoon, 87 to 91, light southeast winds under 10 miles per hour. There may be an evening shower, then partly cloudy, mid-70s tonight. Partly sunny with isolated showers or thunderstorms, 89 to 93 tomorrow. Saturday night, a few clouds, mid-70s, sunny on Sunday, 89 to 93. Spotty showers and thunderstorms on Labor Day. 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I'm Precision Weather Meteorologist Russ Murley for St. Augustine's Local News.

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4: Oh, there's bound to be traffic, you know, because it's Labor Day weekend and everything. And,
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14: Oh, yeah. Friday morning. We've been waiting on this one pretty much all summer, haven't we? And there is a lot going on this weekend, too. We're going to get to much of this. We'll talk about the fact we're working on giving away tickets for Brad Paisley, so that's coming up. We've also got the Avila Street Festival that's going on tomorrow. We've got the First Friday Art Walk tonight and some other things planned for next weekend. And don't forget that Sing Out Loud Festival is beginning this weekend, too. So lots to get to. Welcome to Labor Day weekend. Got to get through Friday, but you're leaving early. I can see in your eyes.

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11: now. Ancient City Classics. Right
12: now. Ancient City Classics. Right
11: now. Ancient City Classics. Right now. Right now. This is The Beach.

JT and the Beats 105.5 Morning Show, one of my all-time favorite country stars, Brad Paisley. By the way, he is a brilliant guitar player, too, if you didn't know that. He's going to be at the Amp on September the 19th, and we have some free tickets that we're giving away. And if you'd like to put yourself in the running for that, we're texting in. Texting for tickets. Text the word Brad. Text Brad to us. Number is 904-297-5520. Good luck. Brad Paisley at the Amp. Shows September 19th. Get those texts in. Hold on.

0: 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Politis and Matavina, still looking pretty good across St. John's County. We do have some activity down in the Palm Coast area, Flagler County. Northbound I-95, about a half a mile north of Moody Boulevard, there is a minor accident. They're off to the right shoulder. Traffic slowing just a little bit there, but all lanes do appear to be open. Just be aware of that emergency activity there. I'm Jared Cirillo for St. Augustine Local News.
1: To come back after the fact with their hair on fire is not right.
2: The county is getting inundated with development applications under a new law, and our senator reacts to the blowback. Good morning, St. Augustine. Happy Friday. I'm Liz Ryan with your local news. Senate Bill 686 could drastically increase the population of St. John's County in a relatively short time. The law just went into effect 2 months ago, and there's already 10 applications under consideration. The first application could alone greenlight 15,000 homes to be built. Some are asking, why didn't our electeds in Tallahassee warn us about this bill before it was voted on? State Senator Tom Leake says the bill went through several committees, and county commissioners had ample opportunity to know about this bill and express their concerns before it went for a vote.
1: I sure wish I would have heard about this prior to it being enacted. Not a single county, including St. John's, raised issues to me about it.
2: Some of our commissioners would like to know why the lobbyists that we pay never gave us a heads up about it.
3: I mean, listen, I'm not going to get into that. It could have been a lobbyist problem. I guarantee you this piece of legislation was not unknown to the county. Whether they got information from the lobbyists or simply because they're following what's happening in the legislature, what was unknown is the number of applications that St. John's County would have.
2: One of those applications is almost 4,500 acres owned by the Davis family along the Intracoastal Waterway. They're working with the Park Group on that proposal, who happens to be represented by the Florida Group, who also represents St. John's County. Commissioners Ann Taylor and Krista Joseph had said that's a conflict of interest. Senator Leake.
3: I don't know. I mean, it sounds like it to me. I'm not well enough aware of who their clients were to know whether they had a conflict of interest. I don't like what you're telling me. I don't like the way that that sounds.
2: St. John's County officials say leave the driving to them this weekend. Peter Killeen explains.
4: County Public Affairs Specialist Joey Pellegrino says the free shuttle service will reduce traffic congestion during one of the busiest holiday weekends.
5: It'll take people from Cornerstone Park at 1046 A1A North over to the parking lot at Meikler's Landing Beachfront Park.
4: That's Saturday through Monday.
5: It's going to be running pretty consistently between 10 in the morning and 4 in the afternoon.
4: In other news, health officials have issued a rabies alert after a raccoon tested positive for rabies. The raccoon was killed last week in the area near Queen Road in St. Augustine South. Residents are urged to avoid contact with wild animals, particularly raccoons, bats, foxes, and other wildlife that appear sick or behave unusually. Pet owners should make sure dogs and cats are current on the rabies vaccinations. Anyone who made contact with it should seek medical attention immediately and contact the Department of Health in St. John's County. For St. Augustine Local News, I'm Peter Killeen.
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6: I definitely want to be an attorney. I really hope to be a medical malpractice attorney.
2: Sometimes a young person comes along who gives you hope for the future. She's already serving her community through teen court, and with dreams of becoming a lawyer, she's showing us that the future of our community is in very good hands. Meet Beachside High School senior Reagan Fortner.
6: I'm a youth attorney. I help juveniles who have committed small crimes accept their guilt and learn from it. We do that in a trial setting. I present an opening argument, and then I conduct a direct examination or a cross-examination, and then a closing argument. There's a jury there, and it's a jury of their peers who have also committed small crimes, and they decide on how many community service hours they should get, if they should get an extra class, stuff like that. That really helps them understand the extent of their crimes and lets them know that they got off pretty well.
2: Teen court is conducted by the clerk of court's office. I asked Reagan about the types of crimes juveniles commit that she sees in teen court.
6: Batteries, if you stole from the store, sometimes if people bring their vapes to school, small stuff like that.
2: While the program holds kids accountable for their offenses, it keeps them from having a criminal record follow them for the rest of their lives. Reagan says she sees big changes in them.
6: I've met a lot of people who, every time I meet them, they're dressed up very nice. They're already in a suit. They understand what they did was wrong.
2: I won't be surprised if I see Reagan on the Supreme Court in about 25 years. Have a fun and safe Labor Day weekend. I'm Liz Ryan.
7: Good morning. Partly sunny, spotty showers and thunderstorms, 87 to 91 this afternoon, light southeast winds, evening showers and partly cloudy, mid-70s tonight. Partly sunny with isolated showers or thunderstorms, low 90s tomorrow. A few clouds Saturday night, mid-70s, lots of sunshine Sunday, 89 to 93. Spotty showers and thunderstorms on Labor Day, upper 80s. I'm Precision Weather Meteorologist Russ Murley for St. Augustine's Local News.

JT Friday morning of the Beach 105.5. Yeah, it's Labor Day weekend, but for a lot of people, even more important, it's college football out there, man. Matter of fact, I'm looking at things that are going on today, and there's actually quite a bit. UTEP at Oklahoma today at 8 o'clock. Miami of Florida. Yeah, that one. And Stanford tonight, 9 o'clock. They must be on the West Coast. Fresno State and USC is also at 9 o'clock tonight, and there's lots of things coming up this weekend. So for me as a golf fan, now that that's over, whew, just in time. I see.

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2: 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I know of at least one beach shuttle going on for Labor Day holiday weekend.
21: County Public Affairs Specialist Joey Pellegrino says the free shuttle service will reduce traffic congestion during one of the busiest holiday weekends.
2: That story and more coming up next year in the Beach 105.5.

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2: 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Politis and Matavina. If you're headed up to the Beltway, things are looking pretty good. You should stay moving just about the entire way, whether you're using Phillips Highway or I-95. I'm not seeing any major disruptions at all. The only report of an accident is actually all the way up by Bowden Road and University Boulevard. It is in the northbound lanes under 95 on Bowden. I'm Jared Sorello for St. Augustine Local News.
3: To come back after the fact with their hair on fire is not right.
4: The county is getting inundated with development applications under a new law, and our senator reacts to the blowback. Good morning, St. Augustine. Happy Friday. I'm Liz Ryan with your local news. Senate Bill 686 could drastically increase the population of St. John's County in a relatively short time. The law just went into effect 2 months ago, and there's already 10 applications under consideration. The first application could alone greenlight 15,000 homes to be built. Some are asking, why didn't our electeds in Tallahassee warn us about this bill before it was voted on? State Senator Tom Leake says the bill went through several committees, and county commissioners had ample opportunity to know about this bill and express their concerns before it went for a vote.
3: I sure wish I would have heard about this prior to it being enacted. Not a single county, including St. John's, raised issues to me about it.
4: Some of our commissioners would like to know why the lobbyists that we pay never gave us a heads up about it.
5: I mean, listen, I'm not going to get into that. It could have been a lobbyist problem. I guarantee you this piece of legislation was not unknown to the county. Whether they got information from the lobbyists or simply because they're following what's happening in the legislature, what was unknown is the number of applications that St. John's County would have.
4: One of those applications is almost 4,500 acres owned by the Davis family along the Intracoastal Waterway. They're working with the Park Group on that proposal, who happens to be represented by the Florida Group, who also represents St. John's County. Commissioners Ann Taylor and Krista Joseph had said that's a conflict of interest. Senator Leake.
5: I don't know. I mean, it sounds like it to me. I'm not well enough aware of who their clients were to know whether they had a conflict of interest. I don't like what you're telling me. I don't like the way that that sounds.
4: St. John's County officials say leave the driving to them this weekend. Peter Killeen explains.
6: County Public Affairs Specialist Joey Pellegrino says the free shuttle service will reduce traffic congestion during one of the busiest holiday weekends.
7: It'll take people from Cornerstone Park at 1046 A1A North over to the parking lot at Meikler's Landing Beachfront Park.
6: That's Saturday through Monday.
7: It's going to be running pretty consistently between 10 in the morning and 4 in the afternoon.
6: In other news, health officials have issued a rabies alert after a raccoon tested positive for rabies. The raccoon was killed last week in the area near Queen Road in St. Augustine South. Residents are urged to avoid contact with wild animals, particularly raccoons, bats, foxes, and other wildlife that appear sick or behave unusually. Pet owners should make sure dogs and cats are current on the rabies vaccinations. Anyone who made contact with it should seek medical attention immediately and contact the Department of Health in St. John's County. For St. Augustine Local News, I'm Peter Killeen.
4: This local news is a service of your hometown Toyota dealer, Beaver Toyota in St. Augustine, conveniently located right off I-95 at exit 311.
8: I definitely want to be an attorney. I really hope to be a medical malpractice attorney.
4: Sometimes a young person comes along who gives you hope for the future. She's already serving her community through teen court, and with dreams of becoming a lawyer, she's showing us that the future of our community is in very good hands. Meet Beachside High School senior Reagan Fortner.
8: I'm a youth attorney. I help juveniles who have committed small crimes accept their guilt and learn from it. We do that in a trial setting. I present an opening argument, and then I conduct a direct examination or a cross-examination, and then a closing argument. There's a jury there, and it's a jury of their peers who have also committed small crimes, and they decide on how many community service hours they should get, if they should get an extra class, stuff like that. That really helps them understand the extent of their crimes and lets them know that they got off pretty well.
4: Teen court is conducted by the clerk of court's office. I asked Reagan about the types of crimes juveniles commit that she sees in teen court.
8: Batteries, if you stole from the store, sometimes if people bring their vapes to school, small stuff like that.
4: While the program holds kids accountable for their offenses, it keeps them from having a criminal record follow them for the rest of their lives. Reagan says she sees big changes in them.
8: I've met a lot of people who, every time I meet them, they're dressed up very nice. They're already in a suit. They understand what they did was wrong.
4: I won't be surprised if I see Reagan on the Supreme Court in about 25 years. Have a fun and safe Labor Day weekend. I'm Liz Ryan.
1: Good morning. Partly sunny, spotty showers and thunderstorms this afternoon, 87 to 91, light southeast winds under 10 miles per hour. There may be an evening shower, then partly cloudy, mid-70s tonight. Partly sunny with isolated showers or thunderstorms, 89 to 93 tomorrow. Saturday night, a few clouds, mid-70s, sunny on Sunday, 89 to 93. Spotty showers and thunderstorms on Labor Day. 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I'm Precision Weather Meteorologist Russ Marley for St. Augustine's Local News.

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JT and the Beach 105.5 Morning Show. Do you ever wonder when you're going to be a grown-up? When is that official? When does that happen? I will tell you that in January, I'm having a big birthday that has a 7 on the left side, so that's a pretty big one, and I'm still wondering, when am I going to grow up? So apparently, this is a thing. Some of us still waiting to feel like grown-ups, but new research suggests that the bar for being a grown-up may be a little lower than we really believe. According to a new survey, it's staying on top of the little things that shows you're winning at, quote-unquote, adulting. The number one sign of having your life together is being fiscally responsible. Oh, boy. I'm in trouble again. And enjoying your own company comes in second. Well, I certainly enjoy my own company. Is that really a good thing? I enjoy being with my wife, so I guess I'm kind of ahead of the curve on some of that stuff there. I don't have time to be a grown-up.

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Well, now, there's a place where you can meet them fast. 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

JT and the Beats 105.5 Morning Show. August is over and September is looking kind of busy. One of the many things coming up on the schedule is September 12th from 10 to 5, the Old City Home and Garden Expo at Francis Field. It's a great variety of artisans, gardeners, crafters going to be there. Some featured items are plants, flowers, interior designs, landscaping. It's a pretty big deal, and it's coming up, like I said, on September 12th, 10 to 5, Francis Field, with food trucks, too. Oh, yeah.

0: 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Politis and Matavina. If you're headed up to the Beltway, things are looking pretty good. You should stay moving just about the entire way, whether you're using Phillips Highway or I-95. I'm not seeing any major disruptions at all. The only report of an accident is actually all the way up by Bowden Road and University Boulevard. It is in the northbound lanes under 95 on Bowden. I'm Jared Cirillo for St. Augustine Local News.
1: To come back after the fact with their hair on fire is not right.
2: The county is getting inundated with development applications under a new law, and our senator reacts to the blowback. Good morning, St. Augustine. Happy Friday. I'm Liz Ryan with your local news. Senate Bill 686 could drastically increase the population of St. John's County in a relatively short time. The law just went into effect 2 months ago, and there's already 10 applications under consideration. The first application could alone greenlight 15,000 homes to be built. Some are asking, why didn't our electeds in Tallahassee warn us about this bill before it was voted on? State Senator Tom Leake says the bill went through several committees, and county commissioners had ample opportunity to know about this bill and express their concerns before it went for a vote.
1: I sure wish I would have heard about this prior to it being enacted. Not a single county, including St. John's, raised issues to me about it.
2: Some of our commissioners would like to know why the lobbyists that we pay never gave us a heads up about it.
3: I mean, listen, I'm not going to get into that. It could have been a lobbyist problem. I guarantee you this piece of legislation was not unknown to the county. Whether they got information from the lobbyists or simply because they're following what's happening in the legislature, what was unknown is the number of applications that St. John's County would have.
2: One of those applications is almost 4,500 acres owned by the Davis family along the Intracoastal Waterway. They're working with the Park Group on that proposal, who happens to be represented by the Florida Group, who also represents St. John's County. Commissioners Ann Taylor and Krista Joseph had said that's a conflict of interest. Senator Leake.
3: I don't know. I mean, it sounds like it to me. I'm not well enough aware of who their clients were to know whether they had a conflict of interest. I don't like what you're telling me. I don't like the way that sounds.
2: St. John's County officials say leave the driving to them this weekend. Peter Killeen explains.
4: County Public Affairs Specialist Joey Pellegrino says the free shuttle service will reduce traffic congestion during one of the busiest holiday weekends.
5: It'll take people from Cornerstone Park at 1046 A1A North over to the parking lot at Meikler's Landing Beachfront Park.
4: That's Saturday through Monday.
5: It's going to be running pretty consistently between 10 in the morning and 4 in the afternoon.
4: In other news, health officials have issued a rabies alert after a raccoon tested positive for rabies. The raccoon was killed last week in the area near Queen Road in St. Augustine South. Residents are urged to avoid contact with wild animals, particularly raccoons, bats, foxes, and other wildlife that appear sick or behave unusually. Pet owners should make sure dogs and cats are current on the rabies vaccinations. Anyone who made contact with it should seek medical attention immediately and contact the Department of Health in St. John's County. For St. Augustine Local News, I'm Peter Killeen.
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6: I definitely want to be an attorney. I really hope to be a medical malpractice attorney.
2: Sometimes a young person comes along who gives you hope for the future. She's already serving her community through teen court. And with dreams of becoming a lawyer, she's showing us that the future of our community is in very good hands. Meet Beachside High School senior Reagan Fortner.
6: I'm a youth attorney. I help juveniles who have committed small crimes accept their guilt and learn from it. We do that in a trial setting. I present an opening argument, and then I conduct a direct examination or a cross-examination, and then a closing argument. There's a jury there, and it's a jury of their peers who have also committed small crimes, and they decide on how many community service hours they should get, if they should get an extra class, stuff like that. That really helps them understand the extent of their crimes and lets them know that they got off pretty well.
2: Teen court is conducted by the clerk of court's office. I asked Reagan about the types of crimes juveniles commit that she sees in teen court.
6: Batteries, if you stole from the store, sometimes if people bring their vapes to school, small stuff like that.
2: While the program holds kids accountable for their offenses, it keeps them from having a criminal record follow them for the rest of their lives. Reagan says she sees big changes in them.
6: I've met a lot of people who, every time I meet them, they're dressed up very nice. They're already in a suit. They understand what they did was wrong.
2: I won't be surprised if I see Reagan on the Supreme Court in about 25 years. Have a fun and safe Labor Day weekend. I'm Liz Ryan.
7: Good morning. Partly sunny, spotty showers and thunderstorms, 87 to 91 this afternoon, light southeast winds, evening showers and partly cloudy, mid-70s tonight. Partly sunny with isolated showers or thunderstorms, low 90s tomorrow. A few clouds Saturday night, mid-70s, lots of sunshine Sunday, 89 to 93, spotty showers and thunderstorms on Labor Day, upper 80s. I'm Precision Weather Meteorologist Russ Murley for St. Augustine's Local News.

0: Labor Day weekend here from the B-1055. It's JT with the morning show. Well, you know, in Florida, we have a little different vibe here because of our climate being in the Sun Belt and the Sunshine State and all that kind of thing. But you get to Labor Day, it's pretty much the end of summer. That's the vibe that most people around the country have, of course. And when you get past Labor Day, you probably start thinking a little bit about Halloween, especially if you're a youngster. This is some interesting audio. This is a Walmart employee that has gone viral for complaining, we'll use that word, about customers already looking for Halloween costumes. And for me, it's not so much what he's saying, but how he's saying it.
1: This guy that came up to me with his son, and he said that he was just looking for a Flash costume for him for Halloween, and I told him that they're going to have him at the front in the seasonal section where the rest of the Halloween stuff at. He looked at me and was like, we just checked from over there, and all we was able to find was Spider-Man and Batman costumes. Can you double check it? And I was like, all right, cool. So I went on my phone to check and see if they had any Flash costumes for him. After I got done looking it up, it said NA, not available on my phone, and I showed him like, oh, maybe they haven't stocked them up yet. Maybe for right now, all they got is the Batman and Spider-Man costumes until they bring these out. Then he wanted to say, but what if they don't have it later on? That's why I'm trying to get it right now. That's why I'm asking you, is there a way you can bring it out faster before anybody else buy it? I'm like, sir, how can I bring out the Flash costume when I literally just told you a bunch of times that we don't have the costume anywhere in the store?
0: For me, I'm just, whoa, slow down, man. You are speeding in the fast lane, and I'm still trying to get on the freeway access ramp of this conversation. Whoa, it's just Halloween costumes, okay? Not the end of the world.

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2: 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Watch out for some activity on the north side of St. Augustine now. State Road 16 near Kenton Morrison Road. Looks like there is an accident there near the intersection, but they've moved off to the right shoulder there. Be careful there. The westbound side is showing maybe a 3 to 4 minute delay, so not too bad. I'm Jared Cirillo for St. Augustine Local News.
3: To come back after the fact with their hair on fire is not right.
4: The county is getting inundated with development applications under a new law, and our senator reacts to the blowback. Good morning, St. Augustine. Happy Friday. I'm Liz Ryan with your local news. Senate Bill 686 could drastically increase the population of St. Johns County in a relatively short time. The law just went into effect 2 months ago, and there's already 10 applications under consideration. The first application could alone greenlight 15,000 homes to be built. Some are asking, why didn't our electeds in Tallahassee warn us about this bill before it was voted on? State Senator Tom Leake says the bill went through several committees, and county commissioners had ample opportunity to know about this bill and express their concerns before it went for a vote.
3: I sure wish I would have heard about this prior to it being enacted. Not a single county, including St. John's, raised issues to me about it.
4: Some of our commissioners would like to know why the lobbyists that we pay never give us a heads up about it.
5: I mean, listen, I'm not going to get into that. It could have been a lobbyist problem. I guarantee you this piece of legislation was not unknown to the county. Whether they got information from the lobbyists or simply because they're following what's happening in the legislature, what was unknown is the number of applications that St. John's County would have.
4: One of those applications is almost 4,500 acres owned by the Davis family along the Intracoastal Waterway. They're working with the Park Group on that proposal, who happens to be represented by the Florida Group, who also represents St. John's County. Commissioners Ann Taylor and Krista Joseph had said that's a conflict of interest. Senator Leake.
5: I don't know. I mean, it sounds like it to me. I'm not well enough aware of who their clients were to know whether they had a conflict of interest. I don't like what you're telling me. I don't like the way that that sounds.
4: St. John's County officials say leave the driving to them this weekend. Peter Killeen explains.
6: County Public Affairs Specialist Joey Pellegrino says the free shuttle service will reduce traffic congestion during one of the busiest holiday weekends.
7: It'll take people from Cornerstone Park at 1046 A1A North over to the parking lot at Meikler's Landing Beachfront Park.
6: That's Saturday through Monday.
7: It's going to be running pretty consistently between 10 in the morning and 4 in the afternoon.
6: In other news, health officials have issued a rabies alert after a raccoon tested positive for rabies. The raccoon was killed last week in the area near Queen Road in St. Augustine South. Residents are urged to avoid contact with wild animals, particularly raccoons, bats, foxes, and other wildlife that appear sick or behave unusually. Pet owners should make sure dogs and cats are current on the rabies vaccinations. Anyone who made contact with it should seek medical attention immediately and contact the Department of Health in St. Johns County. For St. Augustine Local News, I'm Peter Killeen.
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8: I definitely want to be an attorney. I really hope to be a medical malpractice attorney.
4: Sometimes a young person comes along who gives you hope for the future. She's already serving her community through teen court, and with dreams of becoming a lawyer, she's showing us that the future of our community is in very good hands. Meet Beachside High School senior Reagan Fortner.
8: I'm a youth attorney. I help juveniles who have committed small crimes accept their guilt and learn from it. We do that in a trial setting. I present an opening argument, and then I conduct a direct examination or a cross-examination, and then a closing argument. There's a jury there, and it's a jury of their peers who have also committed small crimes, and they decide on how many community service hours they should get, if they should get an extra class, stuff like that. That really helps them understand the extent of their crimes and lets them know that they got off pretty well.
4: Teen court is conducted by the clerk of court's office. I asked Reagan about the types of crimes juveniles commit that she sees in teen court.
8: Batteries, if you stole from the store, sometimes if people bring their vapes to school, small stuff like that.
4: While the program holds kids accountable for their offenses, it keeps them from having a criminal record follow them for the rest of their lives. Reagan says she sees big changes in them.
8: I've met a lot of people who, every time I meet them, they're dressed up very nice. They're already in a suit. They understand what they did was wrong.
4: I won't be surprised if I see Reagan on the Supreme Court in about 25 years. Have a fun and safe Labor Day weekend. I'm Liz Ryan.
1: Good morning. Partly sunny, spotty showers and thunderstorms this afternoon, 87 to 91, light southeast winds under 10 miles per hour. There may be an evening shower, then partly cloudy, mid-70s tonight. Partly sunny with isolated showers or thunderstorms, 89 to 93 tomorrow. Saturday night, a few clouds, mid-70s, sunny on Sunday, 89 to 93. Spotty showers and thunderstorms on Labor Day. 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I'm Precision Weather Meteorologist Russ Farley for St. Augustine's Local News.

0: The Morning Show at the Beach 105.5. I'm JT, and the Limelight Theater's got some cool stuff planned for September. 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If you'd like to find out exact dates and times and so on, get your tickets. 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

JT of the Beach 105.5 Morning Show. Friday morning, I have a map for you. I'll put on the Facebook page. This is from Wallet Hub once again. The hardest working states in America, and of course, this is for Labor Day. Florida comes in kind of in the middle. We are above average, though, so that's a good thing. What do these rankings mean? They rank them on a scale from 1 to 50. Well, it really doesn't tell me what the 1 to 50 means, but it does say that this ranking is based on employment rates, hours worked, average commute, and how much free time people have in general. Is there something with cold and working hard? Because the three top states, at least by this accumulation of information, are South Dakota, North Dakota, and Alaska. Wow. And then Wyoming's right up there, and you go from there. Texas quite strong at 7, Tennessee at 9, Georgia at 10. And then you look at, I don't want to get in trouble here, but you kind of look at the political divide. California, 44, Oregon, 49, Washington, 38, New York, 43, Pennsylvania, 41. I don't know about all that. It's hard to quantify this, but nonetheless, there you go. Florida, we're hanging in there, okay. Oh, and by the way, one holdout there. I was talking about the cold states being number 1, 2, and 3, North Dakota, South Dakota, and Alaska. Coming in number 4, I will tell you, is Hawaii. So, breaking that trend.

0: 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Paulides and Matavina. Watch out for some activity on the north side of St. Augustine now. State Road 16 near Kenton Morrison Road. Looks like there is an accident there near the intersection, but they've moved off to the right shoulder there. Be careful there. The westbound side is showing maybe a 3 to 4 minute delay, so not too bad. I'm Jared Cirillo for St. Augustine Local News.
1: To come back after the fact with their hair on fire is not right.
2: The county is getting inundated with development applications under a new law, and our senator reacts to the blowback. Good morning, St. Augustine. Happy Friday. I'm Liz Ryan with your local news. Senate Bill 686 could drastically increase the population of St. John's County in a relatively short time. The law just went into effect 2 months ago, and there's already 10 applications under consideration. The first application could alone greenlight 15,000 homes to be built. Some are asking, why didn't our electeds in Tallahassee warn us about this bill before it was voted on? State Senator Tom Leake says the bill went through several committees, and county commissioners had ample opportunity to know about this bill and express their concerns before it went for a vote.
1: I sure wish I would have heard about this prior to it being enacted. Not a single county, including St. John's, raised issues to me about it.
2: Some of our commissioners would like to know why the lobbyists that we pay never gave us a heads up about it.
3: I mean, listen, I'm not going to get into that. It could have been a lobbyist problem. I guarantee you this piece of legislation was not unknown to the county. Whether they got information from the lobbyists or simply because they're following what's happening in the legislature, what was unknown is the number of applications that St. John's County would have.
2: One of those applications is almost 4,500 acres owned by the Davis family along the Intracoastal Waterway. They're working with the park

0: group on that proposal, who happens to be represented by the Florida group, who also represents St. John's County. Commissioners Ann Taylor and Krista Joseph had said that's a conflict of interest. Senator Leak.
1: I don't know. I mean, it sounds like it to me. I'm not well enough aware of who their clients were to know whether they had a conflict of interest. I don't like what you're telling me. I don't like the way that that sounds.
0: St. John's County officials say leave the driving to them this weekend. Peter Killeen explains.
2: County Public Affairs Specialist Joey Pellegrino says the free shuttle service will reduce traffic congestion during one of the busiest holiday weekends.
3: It'll take people from Cornerstone Park at 1046 A1A North over to the parking lot at Meikler's Landing Beachfront Park.
2: That's Saturday through Monday.
3: It's going to be running pretty consistently between 10 in the morning and 4 in the afternoon.
2: In other news, health officials have issued a rabies alert after a raccoon tested positive for rabies. The raccoon was killed last week in the area near Queen Road in St. Augustine South. Residents are urged to avoid contact with wild animals, particularly raccoons, bats, foxes, and other wildlife that appear sick or behave unusually. Pet owners should make sure dogs and cats are current on the rabies vaccinations. Anyone who made contact with it should seek medical attention immediately and contact the Department of Health in St. John's County. For St. Augustine Local News, I'm Peter Killeen.
0: This local news is a service of your hometown Toyota dealer, Beaver Toyota in St. Augustine. 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
4: I definitely want to be an attorney. I really hope to be a medical malpractice attorney.
0: Sometimes a young person comes along who gives you hope for the future. She's already serving her community through teen court. And with dreams of becoming a lawyer, she's showing us that the future of our community is in very good hands. Meet Beachside High School senior Reagan Fortner.
4: I'm a youth attorney. I help juveniles who have committed small crimes accept their guilt and learn from it. We do that in a trial setting. I present an opening argument, and then I conduct a direct examination or a cross-examination, and then a closing argument. There's a jury there, and it's a jury of their peers who have also committed small crimes, and they decide on how many community service hours they should get, if they should get an extra class, stuff like that. That really helps them understand the extent of their crimes and lets them know that they got off pretty well.
0: Teen court is conducted by the clerk of court's office. I asked Reagan about the types of crimes juveniles commit that she sees in teen court.
4: Batteries, if you stole from the store, sometimes if people bring their vapes to school, small stuff like that.
0: While the program holds kids accountable for their offenses, it keeps them from having a criminal record follow them for the rest of their lives. Reagan says she sees big changes in them.
4: I've met a lot of people who, every time I meet them, they're dressed up very nice. They're already in a suit. They understand what they did was wrong.
0: I won't be surprised if I see Reagan on the Supreme Court in about 25 years. Have a fun and safe Labor Day weekend. I'm Liz Ryan.
5: Good morning. Partly sunny, spotty showers and thunderstorms, 87 to 91 this afternoon, light southeast winds. Evening showers and partly cloudy, mid-70s tonight. Partly sunny with isolated showers or thunderstorms, low 90s tomorrow. A few clouds Saturday night, mid-70s. Lots of sunshine Sunday, 89 to 93. Spotty showers and thunderstorms on Labor Day, upper 80s. I'm Precision Weather Meteorologist Russ Murley for St. Augustine's Local News.

JT and the Beach 105.5. Here's the big one for the weekend. The Jimenez Facio House Museum, Cultural Council, City of St. Augustine. The Avila Street Festival is coming up on Saturday, and it's all about celebrating the history of that famous old brick-paved street. Yes, bricks, not cobblestones. That's the joke these days, right? Anyway, it is on Saturday. Starts at noon, goes for about 8-plus hours, and there's just a ton going on with live music, sword dueling demonstrations, flamenco dancers. The shops, restaurants, museums, art galleries down there are going to be kind of taking part and hosting for you to explore. So the Avila Street Festival is on Saturday. Starts at noon, goes till about 8:15.

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2: We are headed for a pretty big weekend here in the Ancient City. Let's get it going with the Ancient City Classics and the No Repeat Workday Friday edition on the Beach 105.5.

0: This local news is a service of your hometown Toyota dealer, Beaver Toyota in St. Augustine. Conveniently located right off I-95 at exit 311. Senate Bill 686 could drastically increase the population of St. John's County in a relatively short time. The law just went into effect 2 months ago, and there's already 10 applications under consideration. The first application could alone greenlight 15,000 homes to be built. State Senator Tom Leake says the bill went through several committees, and county commissioners had ample opportunity to know about this bill and express their concerns before it went for a vote.
1: I sure wish I would have heard about this prior to it being enacted.
0: Some of our commissioners say they were never told about the impact this bill would have on our county and would like to know why the lobbyists that we pay never gave us a heads up about it.
2: It could have been a lobbyist problem. I guarantee you this piece of legislation was not unknown to the county. Whether they got information from the lobbyists or simply because they're following what's happening in the legislature, what was unknown is the number of applications that St. John's County would have.
0: One of those applications is almost 4,500 acres owned by the Davis family along the Intracoastal Waterway. They're working with the Park Group on that proposal, who happens to be represented by the Florida Group, who also represents St. John's County. Commissioners Ann Taylor and Krista Joseph had said that's a conflict of interest. Senator Leake.
2: I don't know. I mean, it sounds like it to me. I'm not well enough aware of who their clients were to know whether they had a conflict of interest. I don't like what you're telling me. I don't like the way that that sounds.
0: For St. Augustine's local news, I'm Liz Ryan.
3: Good morning. Partly sunny, spotty showers and thunderstorms this afternoon, 87 to 91, light southeast winds under 10 miles per hour. There may be an evening shower, then partly cloudy, mid-70s tonight. Partly sunny with isolated showers or thunderstorms, 89 to 93 tomorrow. Saturday night, a few clouds, mid-70s, sunny on Sunday, 89 to 93, spotty showers and thunderstorms on Labor Day. 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I'm Precision Weather Meteorologist Russ Murley for St. Augustine's local news.
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New month and another First Friday Art Walk coming up. 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

0: Good morning. Partly sunny, spotty showers and thunderstorms, 87 to 91 this afternoon. Light southeast winds. Evening showers and partly cloudy, mid-70s tonight. Partly sunny with isolated showers or thunderstorms, low 90s tomorrow. A few clouds Saturday night, mid-70s. Lots of sunshine Sunday, 89 to 93. Spotty showers and thunderstorms on Labor Day, upper 80s. I'm Precision Weather Meteorologist Russ Murley for St. Augustine's Local News.
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The Beach 105.5 JT with more living history here in the ancient city. One of the bigger reenactments that goes on during the course of the year here in town. It's to mark Pedro Menendez's landing here in St. Augustine, the really establishment of the city. It's coming up for the annual Founders Day event, where you'll have historical reenactors from the historic Florida Militia, the royal family, and more gather at the Mission Nombre de Dios for the landing, followed by a mass and then a procession to the Fountain of Youth, where they reenact the first Thanksgiving. It's all coming up on September the 12th, starts at 10 in the morning at the Mission.

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Of course, we have traffic with Jared and Russ Murley with Precision Weather 2.

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1: So we're offering our free beach shuttle on Labor Day weekend.
2: County Public Affairs Specialist Joey Pellegrino says the free shuttle service will reduce traffic congestion during one of the busiest holiday weekends.
1: It'll take people from Cornerstone Park at 1046 A1A North over to the parking lot at Meikler's Landing Beachfront Park.
2: That's Saturday through Monday.
1: It's going to be running pretty consistently between 10 in the morning and 4 in the afternoon.
2: In other news, health officials have issued a rabies alert after a raccoon tested positive for rabies. The raccoon was killed last week in the area near Queen Road in St. Augustine South and subsequently tested positive for the virus. Residents are urged to avoid contact with wild animals, particularly raccoons, bats, foxes, and other wildlife that appear sick or behave unusually. Pet owners should make sure dogs and cats are current on the rabies vaccinations and keep them under supervision. Anyone who made contact with it should seek medical attention immediately and contact the Department of Health in St. Johns County. Officials remind residents that rabies is almost always fatal once symptoms develop, but exposure can be prevented with prompt medical treatment. For St. Augustine Local News, I'm Peter Colleen.
3: Good morning. Partly sunny, spotty showers and thunderstorms this afternoon, 87 to 91, light southeast winds under 10 miles per hour. There may be an evening shower, then partly cloudy, mid-70s tonight. Partly sunny with isolated showers or thunderstorms, 89 to 93 tomorrow. Saturday night, a few clouds, mid-70s, sunny on Sunday, 89 to 93. Spotty showers and thunderstorms on Labor Day. 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I'm Precision Weather Meteorologist Russ Farley for St. Augustine's Local News.
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18: Ancient City Club.

Ah, the month of September. It's a busy one here for the Beach 105.5. The Amps Night Market is back. It's September the 15th, 5 until 9. There's vendors, local artists, live music, various dinner options with both food trucks and restaurant vendors. And, of course, the night market tends to reflect, they do these quarterly, I think, the season that they're in. So you'll probably have a little fall feel with produce, crafts, gifts, and entertainment. Keep it in mind, it's September 15th, 5 to 9 in the p.m. out at the Amps.

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0: Good morning. Partly sunny, spotty showers and thunderstorms, 87 to 91 this afternoon, light southeast winds. Evening showers and partly cloudy, mid-70s tonight. Partly sunny with isolated showers or thunderstorms, low 90s tomorrow. A few clouds Saturday night, mid-70s. Lots of sunshine Sunday, 89 to 93. Spotty showers and thunderstorms on Labor Day, upper 80s. I'm Precision Weather Meteorologist Russ Murley for St. Augustine's Local News.
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B2055, and of course, 2026 is 25 years since the tragedy of September 11, 2001. This year's commemoration here in the ancient city starts at 8:30 in the morning. It will be in the Plaza de la Constitución on Friday, September 11th. It will be live streamed, we hear, too, with a 15-minute program, including personal remarks by a retired FDNY captain. Details at citystogue.com on their calendar.

One of the best ways to get through the workday, even if you're not working, Beach 105.5 and JT with a no-repeat workday. And we're underway right now.

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1: I definitely want to be an attorney. I really hope to be a medical malpractice attorney.
0: Sometimes a young person comes along who gives you hope for the future. She's already serving her community through teen court. And with dreams of becoming a lawyer, she's showing us that the future of our community is in very good hands. Meet Beachside High School senior Reagan Fortner.
1: I'm a youth attorney, which means I help juveniles who have committed small crimes accept their guilt and learn from it. We do that in a trial setting. I present an opening argument, and then I conduct a direct examination or a cross-examination, and then a closing argument. There's a jury there, and it's a jury of their peers who have also committed small crimes, and they decide on how many community service hours they should get, if they should get an extra class, stuff like that. That really helps them understand the extent of their crimes and lets them know that they got off pretty well.
0: Teen court is conducted by the clerk of court's office and is celebrating its first birthday. I asked Reagan about the types of crimes juveniles commit that she sees in teen court.
1: Batteries, if you stole something from the store, sometimes if people bring their vapes to school, small stuff like that.
0: While the program holds kids accountable for their offenses, it keeps them from having a criminal record follow them for the rest of their lives. Reagan says she sees big changes in them.
1: I've met a lot of people who, every time I meet them, they're dressed up very nice. They're already in a suit. They understand what they did was wrong.
0: For St. Augustine's local news, I'm Liz Ryan.
2: Good morning. Partly sunny, spotty showers and thunderstorms this afternoon, 87 to 91, light southeast winds under 10 miles per hour. There may be an evening shower, then partly cloudy, mid-70s tonight. Partly sunny with isolated showers or thunderstorms, 89 to 93 tomorrow. Saturday night, a few clouds, mid-70s, sunny on Sunday, 89 to 93. Spotty showers and thunderstorms on Labor Day. 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I'm Precision Weather Meteorologist Russ Farley for St. Augustine's local news.
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Hey, good morning. It's JT of the B105.5 Morning Show. Sing Out Loud Festival gets underway officially tomorrow. We just got a press release yesterday that's pretty cool. They are announcing a new series of late-night after-parties held at Ponce de la Rolin. That, of course, is St. Augustine's roller rink, running Friday, September 25th through Sunday, September 27th. The series follows three of Sing Out Loud Festival's marquee shows at the St. Augustine Amphitheater, giving fans a kind of a place to keep the night going with local and touring talent. And these are put on by the St. John's Cultural Council and the St. John's County TDC, that is the Tourist Development Council. They are open to the public and free for all ages. So kind of cool stuff, too. They've added that on for Sing Out Loud.

0: Good morning. Partly sunny, spotty showers and thunderstorms, 87 to 91 this afternoon, light southeast winds. Evening showers and partly cloudy, mid-70s tonight. Partly sunny with isolated showers or thunderstorms, low 90s tomorrow. A few clouds Saturday night, mid-70s. Lots of sunshine Sunday, 89 to 93. Spotty showers and thunderstorms on Labor Day, upper 80s. I'm Precision Weather Meteorologist Russ Murley for St. Augustine's Local News.
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JT on the Beach 105.5. Here's the big one for the weekend. The Jimenez Facio House Museum, Cultural Council, City of St. Augustine. The Avila Street Festival is coming up on Saturday, and it's all about celebrating the history of that famous old brick-paved street. Yes, bricks, not cobblestones. That's the joke these days, right? Anyway, it is on Saturday. Starts at noon, goes for about 8-plus hours. And there's just a ton going on with live music, sword dueling demonstrations, flamenco dancers, the shops, restaurants, museums, art galleries down there are going to be kind of taking part and hosting for you to explore. So the Avila Street Festival is on Saturday. Starts at noon, goes till about 8:15.

0: Well, as we get closer to the weekend, looking for a little fun in the ancient city, we always keep you up to date, the fun items around the area and what's going on you need to know about. 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
1: Partly sunny, spotty showers and thunderstorms this afternoon, 87 to 91, light southeast winds under 10 miles per hour. There may be an evening shower, then partly cloudy, mid-70s tonight. Partly sunny with isolated showers or thunderstorms, 89 to 93 tomorrow. Saturday night, a few clouds, mid-70s, sunny on Sunday, 89 to 93. Spotty showers and thunderstorms on Labor Day. 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I'm Precision Weather Meteorologist Russ Murley for St. Augustine's local news.
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0: The Beach 105.5, always keeping you up to date what's happening around our area and, of course, what's happening out there in the Atlantic. I was just taking a peek. It's been, kind of a quiet tropical slash hurricane season. They kind of predicted with the El Nino it would stay that way, but let's call it what it is. We're only 3 months in, roughly. We've still got 3 months to go halfway through the hurricane season. Let's keep it a sleeper, huh? Like it that way.
1: Partly sunny, spotty showers and thunderstorms, 87 to 91 this afternoon, light southeast winds, evening showers and partly cloudy, mid-70s tonight, partly sunny with isolated showers or thunderstorms, low 90s tomorrow, a few clouds Saturday night, mid-70s, lots of sunshine Sunday, 89 to 93, spotty showers and thunderstorms on Labor Day, upper 80s. I'm Precision Weather Meteorologist Russ Murley for St. Augustine's Local News.
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0: Off to work we go with a big old fat smile on our face, right? How are we in the market for more paranoia in the workplace? Huh? As we speak, check it out. New software is reportedly in development. They're working overtime, which will make it even easier for your work overlords, you know, your boss, the people keeping an eye on you to monitor your every move. Not only will this software be able to track your computer activity, right? But it might also be able to track the user's emotions in real time. Will they see you playing video games on the side on your phone? Thereby alerting those monitoring workers who are, quote, stressed out or tired by monitoring their faces the entire time they are at work, at their desk, or wherever. I wonder if they can tell if I'm stressed out when I take a sledgehammer to any printer that's not working in the office. Boy, with that.
1: Partly sunny, spotty showers and thunderstorms this afternoon, 87 to 91, light southeast winds under 10 miles per hour. There may be an evening shower, then partly cloudy, mid-70s tonight. Partly sunny with isolated showers or thunderstorms, 89 to 93 tomorrow. Saturday night, a few clouds, mid-70s, sunny on Sunday, 89 to 93. Spotty showers and thunderstorms on Labor Day. 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I'm Precision Weather Meteorologist Russ Murley for St. Augustine's local news.
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0: 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We throw in some 70s, 90s, and 2000s to spice it up. 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
1: Partly sunny, spotty showers and thunderstorms, 87 to 91 this afternoon, light southeast winds, evening showers and partly cloudy, mid-70s tonight. Partly sunny with isolated showers or thunderstorms, low 90s tomorrow. A few clouds Saturday night, mid-70s, lots of sunshine Sunday, 89 to 93. Spotty showers and thunderstorms on Labor Day, upper 80s. I'm Precision Weather Meteorologist Russ Murley for St. Augustine's Local News.
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Oh, yeah. Football around the corner. Here we go. Your Jags open the season on the 13th. Saturday, 1 o'clock, the Cleveland Browns in town. You going?

0: Wow, here we go. End of the month of September. That means NFL football. Go Jacks, go. Of course, if maybe you're a Gator or a Seminole fan, whatever your team is, yeah, we got the college football. They're up and running on Saturday. NFL, not quite yet, kicking it off, right? But yeah, local area high school teams. Ah, if you love your football and your pumpkin spice, here it comes. September is on.
1: Partly sunny, spotty showers and thunderstorms this afternoon, 87 to 91, light southeast winds under 10 miles per hour. There may be an evening shower, then partly cloudy, mid-70s tonight. Partly sunny with isolated showers or thunderstorms, 89 to 93 tomorrow. Saturday night, a few clouds, mid-70s, sunny on Sunday, 89 to 93. Spotty showers and thunderstorms on Labor Day. 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I'm Precision Weather Meteorologist Russ Murley for St. Augustine's local news.
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15: The Beach.

0: Oh, here we go. Something we can all relate to. Someone asked online earlier this week, name some inconveniences that should have been solved by now. They should be over, done with it, out of our lives. Several of them they've mentioned. For example, they start off with, there has to be a better way to package flour. You bakers probably know that, right? It flies all over the way. Yeah, right. When they open up the printers that can't reliably print. Man, ain't that the truth? Yeah, how about that? Inconveniences that shouldn't be inconvenient anymore. How about this? Being able to successfully clean the inside of the windshield of your car. Amen on that one. Dust accumulation. Forget AI. I need a gadget that sucks dust particles from the air before it gets settled into the surface of the house. Where does all that dust come from? Here's another one. Having to constantly sign in on various websites within a single session at your computer, just using Google and YouTube. It gets out of control. Mammograms, ladies. The machine feels like a medieval torture device. I can't speak to that. Elevators need an option to press a floor button a second time to cancel. There you go. And finally, a convenience that that hasn't been figured out yet. Self-cleaning toilets. Yes, yes, I'll flush to that, right?
1: Partly sunny, spotty showers and thunderstorms, 87 to 91 this afternoon, light southeast winds, evening showers and partly cloudy, mid-70s tonight. Partly sunny with isolated showers or thunderstorms, low 90s tomorrow. A few clouds Saturday night, mid-70s, lots of sunshine Sunday, 89 to 93. Spotty showers and thunderstorms on Labor Day, upper 80s. I'm Precision Weather Meteorologist Russ Murley for St. Augustine's Local News.
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If there's some warnings for rip currents and more, right there with the Beach 105.5.

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1: Partly sunny, spotty showers and thunderstorms this afternoon, 87 to 91, light southeast winds under 10 miles per hour. There may be an evening shower, then partly cloudy, mid-70s tonight. Partly sunny with isolated showers or thunderstorms, 89 to 93 tomorrow. Saturday night, a few clouds, mid-70s, sunny on Sunday, 89 to 93. Spotty showers and thunderstorms on Labor Day. 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I'm Precision Weather Meteorologist Russ Murley for St. Augustine's local news.
2: 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With 49 gaming tables, it's Best Bet. Traffic is slow on 95 southbound on the approach to International Speedway Boulevard as well as State Road 16. Traffic is slowing down on US 1. No major problems on the Bridge of Light. I'm Lisa Ruttman for St. Augustine local news.
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Oh, a little bit louder. All right, boss won't mind. 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

0: Wow, here we go. End of the month of September. That means NFL football. Go Jacks, go. Of course, if maybe you're a Gator or a Seminole fan, whatever your team is, yeah, we got the college football. They're up and running on Saturday. NFL, not quite yet kicking it off, right? But yeah, local area high school teams. Ah, if you love your football and your pumpkin spice, here it comes. September is on.
1: Partly sunny, spotty showers and thunderstorms, 87 to 91 this afternoon. Light southeast winds, evening showers and partly cloudy, mid-70s tonight. Partly sunny with isolated showers or thunderstorms, low 90s tomorrow. A few clouds Saturday night, mid-70s. Lots of sunshine Sunday, 89 to 93. Spotty showers and thunderstorms on Labor Day, upper 80s. I'm Precision Weather Meteorologist Russ Murley for St. Augustine's Local News.
2: 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With a state-of-the-art sports bar, it's Best Bet. Slowdowns along 95. You're going to find it heavy on the approach to International Gulf Parkway and again between State Road 16 and State Road 206. Traffic is heavy over on the bridge Lyons westbound and along Ponce de Leon. I'm Lisa Ruthman for St. Augustine Local News.
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0: Oh, yeah. We throw in some 70s, 90s, and 2000s to spice it up. Here's another one to crank up.

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September the 12th, Francis Field, the huge Old City Home and Garden Show. 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

0: Cause I gotta have faith. I gotta have faith. Cause I gotta have faith. So anybody getting ready to retire, in the near future, several years from now, right now, maybe you want to retire tomorrow, WalletHub.com has come out with their picks for the best and worst places to retire in the U.S., all right? What they did is they compared 182 cities across the country on 45 key metrics, you know, related to affordability, activities, quality of life, healthcare, etc., you know, things to do, concerts to go to, restaurants. Anyway, the best place to retire is... No big surprise, our friends in Orlando, Florida got the number one nod. Also, Tampa came in, Jacksonville, Florida in the top 15. The worst place is San Bernardino, California. I guess expensive and very boring. I don't know, what do you want to do? We're retired. I don't know, what do you want to do? You know, when am I going to retire? Well, I've been doing some research and I've been calculating my investments and I can confidently say I can afford to retire in the year 3093. How long? How far is that? Will Social Security still be around? No?
1: Partly sunny, spotty showers and thunderstorms this afternoon. 87 to 91. Light southeast winds under 10 miles per hour. There may be an evening shower, then partly cloudy, mid-70s tonight. Partly sunny with isolated showers or thunderstorms. 89 to 93 tomorrow. Saturday night, a few clouds, mid-70s. Sunny on Sunday, 89 to 93. Spotty showers and thunderstorms on Labor Day. 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I'm Precision Weather Meteorologist Russ Farley for St. Augustine's local news.
2: 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Over 40,000 square feet of fun, it's Best Bet. We have an accident on State Road 206 over by the Flying J just west of I-95. Watch for some slowdowns there. We're also clearing an accident on 95 in the area of State Road 16. I'm Lisa Ruttman for St. Augustine local news.
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Well, well, well, 3 months down, 3 months to go. Let's keep it quiet. Hurricane tropical storm season. It's the Beach 105.5. Yeah, let's crank up this one.

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0: The Pinterest Fall 2024 Trend Report has just come out. Oh, yeah, revealing that what's going to be hot in fashion, beauty, home decor, and food in the upcoming fall season. Besides pumpkin spice, I hope. They predict nature-inspired patterns and puffy shirts and jackets popular in the fashion world, why intricate nail art and more is happening on the makeup end of things. So, ladies, you're putting art on your fingers, on your nails. You're putting art on your cheeks. Japanese culture is a big influence with searches for Japanese fall fashion up 150%. Also, Japanese living room design searches up by 130%. All this stuff is now HOT. I can't keep up with fashions, though. Guys, right? Just let me know when we're wearing socks with sandals, when that's in again, because I still do that. And so maybe I'm a trendsetter already before I need to be. Black socks with sandals. Dig it.
1: That's disgusting.
2: Partly sunny, spotty showers and thunderstorms, 87 to 91 this afternoon. Light southeast winds, evening showers and partly cloudy, mid-70s tonight. Partly sunny with isolated showers or thunderstorms, low 90s tomorrow. A few clouds Saturday night, mid-70s. Lots of sunshine Sunday, 89 to 93. Spotty showers and thunderstorms on Labor Day, upper 80s. I'm Precision Weather Meteorologist Russ Murley for St. Augustine's Local News.
3: 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It's Best Bet. Heavy traffic this afternoon between International Speedway Boulevard and State Road 16. Slowdowns continue on Ponce de Leon, not doing too badly over on the Bridge of Lions. Heavy traffic in spots along State Road 312. I'm Lisa Ruttman for St. Augustine Local News.
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Oh, yeah. Football around the corner. Here we go. Your Jags open the season on the 13th. Saturday, 1 o'clock, the Cleveland Browns in town. You going?

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Put it on the fun calendar, the Amp Night Market. All the local artists, music, food, fun. 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

0: Interesting get together as always, Founders Day. Come on out, especially if you're new to the area, the living history of this great city to mark Pedro Menendez landing in St. Augustine. It's coming up Founders Day. And the reenactments at the with the historic Florida militia, the royal family, and more are going to be out. 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Fun. It all starts 10 a.m. September 12th at the Mission. If you need more information, just Google it up. 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
1: Partly sunny, spotty showers and thunderstorms this afternoon, 87 to 91, light southeast winds under 10 miles per hour. There may be an evening shower, then partly cloudy, mid-70s tonight. Partly sunny with isolated showers or thunderstorms, 89 to 93 tomorrow. Saturday night, a few clouds, mid-70s, sunny on Sunday, 89 to 93. Spotty showers and thunderstorms on Labor Day. 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I'm Precision Weather Meteorologist Russ Farley for St. Augustine's local news.
2: 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With a state-of-the-art sports bar, it's Best Bet. We have an accident. US 1 at State Road 312 is causing some delays throughout that area. Expect some slowdowns along 95 between International Speedway Boulevard and State Road 16. Pretty heavy in spots along State Road 16. No problems on the Bridge of Life. I'm Lisa Ruthman for St. Augustine Local News.
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0: Oh, yeah. We throw in some 70s, 90s, and 2000s to spice it up. Here's another one to crank up.

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0: Well, here we go into the month of September, and coming up on the 12th from 10 to 5, it's the Old City Home and Garden Expo at Francis Field. This is a very cool event. You're going to find a variety of the local artisans, regional gardeners, crafters, things to brighten up your space around the house, on the pool deck, you name it, plants, flowers, interior designs as well, landscaping, home improvement, remodeling companies, fresh produce, pool patio services, furniture makers, food truck. 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Check it out. Coming up on the 12th. 10 to 5 at Francis Field, 12th of September. Tell them you heard about it right here on The Beach 105.5.
1: Partly sunny, spotty showers and thunderstorms, 87 to 91 this afternoon. Light southeast winds, evening showers and partly cloudy, mid-70s tonight. Partly sunny with isolated showers or thunderstorms, low 90s tomorrow. A few clouds Saturday night, mid-70s. Lots of sunshine Sunday, 89 to 93. Spotty showers and thunderstorms on Labor Day, upper 80s. I'm Precision Weather Meteorologist Russ Murley for St. Augustine's Local News.
2: 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Over 40,000 square feet of fun, it's Best Bet. Heavy traffic on 95 this afternoon if you're traveling between International Gulf Parkway and State Road 16. Still pretty slow if you're traveling along US 1. We have another accident at State Road 312. Heavy traffic on Ponce de Leon. Be safe out there. Enjoy the holiday. Don't imbibe and drive. I'm Lisa Ruffman for St. Augustine Local News.
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Oh, yeah. Football around the corner. Here we go. Your Jags open the season on the 13th. Saturday, 1 o'clock, the Cleveland Browns in town. You going?

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0: Leftover showers give way to partly cloudy skies throughout St. John's County tonight. Middle 70s, a light south to southwest breeze. It'll be partly sunny with isolated showers and thunderstorms as we look forward to Saturday, 89 to 93. Evening showers and just a few clouds Saturday night, mid 70s. Sunny on Sunday, 90 to 94. Spotty showers and thunderstorms Labor Day, 87 to 91. 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I'm Precision Weather Meteorologist Russ Murley for St. Augustine's Local News.
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0: Any evening showers and thunderstorms give way to partly cloudy skies overnight tonight. 73 to 77, light south to southwest winds. Partly sunny with isolated showers and thunderstorms Saturday, 89 to 93. Saturday night, maybe an evening shower, then just a few clouds, mid-70s. Lots of sunshine Sunday, low 90s. Spotty showers and thunderstorms Monday, 87 to 91 for Labor Day. I'm Precision Weather Meteorologist Russ Murley for St. Augustine's Local News.
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0: Leftover showers give way to partly cloudy skies throughout St. John's County tonight. Middle 70s, a light south to southwest breeze. It'll be partly sunny with isolated showers and thunderstorms as we look forward to Saturday, 89 to 93. Evening showers and just a few clouds Saturday night, mid-70s. Sunny on Sunday, 90 to 94. Spotty showers and thunderstorms Labor Day, 87 to 91. 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I'm Precision Weather Meteorologist Russ Murley for St. Augustine's Local News.
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0: Any evening showers and thunderstorms give way to partly cloudy skies overnight tonight. 73 to 77, light south to southwest winds. Partly sunny with isolated showers and thunderstorms Saturday, 89 to 93. Saturday night, maybe an evening shower, then just a few clouds, mid-70s. Lots of sunshine Sunday, low 90s. Spotty showers and thunderstorms Monday, 87 to 91 for Labor Day. I'm Precision Weather Meteorologist Russ Murley for St. Augustine's Local News.
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